0: Hey there, my name is Brant Hansen. Producer Sherry is here too. I am a shock jock. That's right. You've heard of us, shock jocks.
1: Yeah. Now, what made you do this?
0: Ratings. They go for other shock jocks that have gone through the ceiling because you just say stuff like, I can't believe I heard that.
1: Now, okay.
0: We keep it clean.
1: Right.
0: So I have to shock people with information. It's like, whoa.
1: So the ratings are supposed to be going through the roof.
0: Oh, they're supposed to go way through the roof. So it's going to happen.

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1: The liar's whispering again. And lately it's been sounding like the truth. Sowing seeds of doubt up in my head. But those seeds of doubt ain't ever growing roots.

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1: This is so important to remember. 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

0: If you need to reconnect with that special someone in your life, you feel a little bit emotionally distant, you need to just reconnect, husband, yeah, wife, or whatever.
1: Mm-hmm.
0: It says here, grab the keys. A study found taking a road trip is a great idea. 84% of couples, blah, blah, blah, strengthen a relationship.
1: I thought you said the car can be a problem.
0: That's where I was going with this.
1: Okay.
0: I would...
1: highly cautious.
0: I would say that driving has not been our best relational tool.
1: And I remember you, I think the two of you taught mm-hmm. at a seminar, and people said the same thing.
0: Yeah.
1: Marriage seminar.
0: Yeah. Mm-hmm. It, even worse, we contacted an older couple to help us through mm-hmm. Something that started with driving,
1: yes,
0: disagreement, uh-huh, and they started arguing with themselves because they had the same driving issues. And we sat there on speakerphone.
1: Everyone,
0: and it brought us
1: up
0: together. You're laughing at the fact that they didn't get along with their driving either.

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0: You know, one problem with news addiction that so many people suffer with
1: news
0: right now.
1: News addiction. That's interesting.
0: Yeah.
1: Okay.
0: It takes the joy out of everything. I don't think people, like, I found that scripture in Psalms says, serve the Lord with gladness. Mm-hmm. Come before his presence with singing. Mm-hmm. So often the reaction is, if you're constantly absorbing stuff, oh yeah, I can't really do that right now because of this going on. Mm-hmm. Not with that happening.
1: Yeah.
0: Well, the world was messed up when this was written. Mm-hmm. Big time. If this was a Davidic psalm, if he wrote it, I don't know offhand, Psalm mm-hmm. 100, but he's under threat of death.
1: Yeah.
0: Like, there's all sorts of stuff going on. Always has been. And yet, I'm supposed to serve the Lord with gladness and come before his presence with singing. You know what? I'm going to do it.

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0: Okay, warning. Gird yourself for shocking information that you can share with friends. That's the thing.
1: Yeah.
0: I'll tell you something, you're like, whoa, no way. And then you tell other people.
1: That's the plan, right?
0: Yeah, right, then... but it is useful. You can use this in social situations, whatever, but it's shocking. It's like, whoa, no way. Okay, so I'm a shock jock. Mm-hmm. It's rated G, but here's today's shocking thing you'll be buzzing about all day long into the night.
1: You can't tell people that. Okay, go ahead.
0: Okay. Japan is north of South Korea.
1: Okay.
0: It's east of South Korea.
1: Mm-hmm.
0: It's south of South Korea. And it's west of South Korea. Yeah. Okay. Yeah. Yeah. Stunned silence. I get it.
1: Well, I don't know.
0: Because that's pretty amazing. If you look at the map, it totally is.
1: Yeah.
0: The way it curls underneath there with the islands and goes to it's on all four sides.
1: I don't want to say so what, because that sounds mean.
0: The rest of us are in awe.
1: You want people to buzz about that and then talk about our show because they heard it on our show?
0: Yes, I do.

0: the night you're falling all to pieces. You can bring your lonely heart to Jesus. What if I told you that I believe
1: it? You want to talk about news addiction?
2: Yeah, I've never heard anyone refer to it as that, as being addicted to the news. But I think I can swerve into it if you... It is weirdly addictive. I'm wondering why, do you think?
3: Well, I can take some stabs at it. Okay. I'm completely uneducated. I thought I knew what I'm talking about.
2: It's just interesting.
3: I think we can get addicted to anything. I know we can't. Mm-hmm. Anything that gives us a dopamine hit.
2: Mm.
3: Anything.
2: Yeah.
3: And I think the news provides, especially the way we do news now.
2: Mm-hmm. Where you find the one that makes you feel like a good person.
3: Makes you feel good about yourself.
2: Yeah,
3: and makes
2: because
3: you
2: the other people are doing.
3: Realize how bad, and then you get to see that constantly.
2: Yeah.
3: And
2: yeah.
3: It also gives you a feeling of tribal belonging.
2: Okay.
3: Now, it's acid. It's mm-hmm. toxic, in
2: yeah.
3: my opinion.
2: Yeah.
3: But it does that.
2: Okay.
3: And the other thing is the constant fear stoking
2: mm-hmm.
3: makes you feel like you need it to find out so that you're not under threat of something you don't know about.
2: Mm.
3: I hope that makes some sense.
2: But then you keep going back to
3: you
2: it.
3: You keep going back to
2: yeah.
3: it because it provides some sense at a weird level, even though it makes you anxious, it mm-hmm. makes you have a false sense of security because you know
2: but
3: what's
2: you know
3: going
2: that,
3: on.
2: But it's not peace. And that's when I started realizing that. That's when I had to start turning it off. This is not making me peaceful.
3: No, and right. And you only get one lifetime yeah. in this form. Like, mm-hmm. And do you want to be at peace or not? Or do yeah. you want to have that stolen from you?
2: Mm.
3: In your one shot.

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Hey, what's up? My name is Brant. Producer Sherry is here too. So glad you're listening. Yesterday, we were talking about irrational fears, and I want to talk a little bit more about that today. I love thinking about this stuff. Anyway, we'll talk about that so much more coming up.

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I'm homesick for heaven. 104.3 The Pulse.

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0: This is cool. Do you see this? There's a new island. Yeah.
1: Okay.
0: Underwater volcano began erupting. It's near Tonga, September 10th. I don't know. Sure. 9 acres.
1: 9 acres. Okay.
0: That's really cool just to see how that happens.
1: Mm-hmm.
0: And they haven't named it yet. So it's Brandy, it's a show island.
1: I don't think you can call it.
2: I just called it.
1: No, they don't call it anymore.
2: I just did.
1: It
2: just occurred to me. They had
1: Brandy,
2: it's a show island. No more recalls.

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0: Talk about irrational fears we have when we're kids. Mm-hmm. They have this list that people kind of voted on. A lot of stuff kept coming up. Like when you're a kid, you think, like I'm going to cramp up after I eat. I'll go swimming 45 minutes instead of an hour, and then I'll not be able to swim. I'll sink to the bottom.
1: That's what they told us, yes. Yeah.
0: This is another one. This may sound strange, but it resonated with me. I haven't thought about it for a long time. Mm-hmm. A lot of people thought skunks were going to be a bigger issue when they got older. Like eventually they're going to get you.
1: Yeah, I'm gonna get sprayed.
0: Yeah, I honestly did too.
1: Yeah, we did. We thought that too.
0: Why did we?
1: I don't know.
0: Why weren't people... We laugh about this because I brought this up a little bit earlier, but it's like there's so many irrational fears we have now, but we don't realize they're irrational. Mm-hmm. But in time, I have this vision of God saying, reviewing with us, like, you didn't need to be afraid of that.

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0: Too late. I called it. If you,
1: I don't think you know.
0: Well, who gets to name an island? And they haven't. There's a new island.
1: Yes.
0: Because of a volcanic eruption near Tonga. Mm-hmm. And they hadn't named it. So Brian Hansen's show Island.
1: You can't call it. I know how important calling it was when we were kids. It was literally law.
0: Who gets to call it? Somebody's going to call it.
1: Somebody is going to call it, but there's a process. You just can't call it out here on the radio.
0: Who called the process? I called the process.

0: Welcome to the program. Just so you know, we know it sounds kind of weird if you're new to it.
1: Mm-hmm.
2: We ask you, we call it fight through the hate. If you're new and you're like, oh, I hate this.
1: Yeah, I hate and
2: that
1: I hate
2: guy.
1: Them.
2: I hate
1: this
2: him.
1: And them,
2: all
1: yes.
2: So, like, we know it sounds weird. I am a guy with some quirks. I share openly that I'm on the autism spectrum.
1: Mm-hmm.
2: I have some ideas about things. Yeah. Some people are like, where in the world did that come from? Sherry is a brilliant woman. She's the producer of the show.
1: Thank you. I am probably louder than what you're used to.
2: Yeah, she has
1: a typical radio.
2: Big laugh. Radio,
1: yeah.
2: Her whole family is very expressive.
1: Yes, that is very, what a great word.
2: Yes. So my home is like a library. Always has been, even with the kids.
1: Yeah.
2: It's just, and no one, not on purpose. I wasn't like, don't make any noise.
1: Right.
2: That's who we are.
1: Mm-hmm.
2: And Sherry's family is
1: the
2: not.
1: Big three-ring circus.
2: The big three-ring circus. So it's fun to get together.
1: Yeah.
2: And, but anyway, that's the show. Thank you. If you're new to it, thanks for sticking around, and we hope we can be friends.

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Greetings to you. Welcome. My name is Brant. Producer Sherry is here too. I want to talk about Jesus and who he was hanging out with and was criticized for that. And so much more coming up. Hope you enjoy the music too. So glad you're here.

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0: Jesus hung out with the uncool. He was guilty by association for mm-hmm. it. Think about who the uncool people are, because it's not just poor people. Mm-hmm. The uncool people, I just think about it in our own culture. I don't have an answer for this. Mm-hmm. We got some ideas, but it doesn't matter what I think. But the unfashionable, who are those people? Mm-hmm. That the cool people, we go, what are you doing? Mm-hmm. Now imagine Jesus hanging out with them.
1: Yeah.
0: People that you would look at or I would look at and go, hey, whoa, hey, we could use, you know, hey, over here.
1: Yeah. What are you doing over there? Do you know who I am?
0: Bruh.
1: Yeah.
0: Is how we put it. But yeah. Think about it. The people that would scandalize you that he's hanging out with, he's willing to hang out with. Mm. I love thinking about that stuff.

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1: These nights, I'm just living in the reruns. It's a show called Everything I Should Have Done, but I can do another one. 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
1: I've been wasting time chasing after false gods. 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

0: Got no more idols. 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
1: Girl's getting married in Elyria, Ohio, and she's 21 now, but back to, I guess she was like 6 years old. Her parents split. Her dad was engaged in a long custody battle with her mom that went on and on. They said it was like a soap opera. Well, she's getting married. She's had a stepdad who's been great to her. So she's had her dad, whom she loves, and she's got a stepdad she loves. By the way, I can relate to this. Love my stepdad. Who walks her down the aisle? Well, she asked her biological dad to do it, but then she started feeling bad about it. Like, I'm leaving out this stepdad who's been with me most of my life and has loved me and fathered me. How about this? Biological dad sees that that's an issue. And during the ceremony, stops and goes and gets him out of the crowd, the stepdad, and has them both walk her down the aisle. And the stepdad breaks into tears. Just fantastic. Just love that. And here's this guy that's been involved in a custody battle and everything. We can see this. You have blessed my daughter, and I love you for that. Just an absolutely great moment.

0: 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We aim to help individuals encounter the love of Jesus and experience a taste of the Kingdom of God in the Brainerd Lakes area. 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

0: My favorite thing about fall is life has settled into routine again, and we get to plan our sister's fall weekend. Thanks for all you do. 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

Just a little reminder for you, and maybe you don't need this, but maybe you do. Stuff happens that we don't see. Mm-hmm. And again, just a reminder, like long haul, you think, well, this isn't working. I'm not getting any results. I'm not seeing anything. It could be everything from raising a kid to a job or a goal or something you're praying for. Mm-hmm. But it doesn't mean it's not happening. So much of life is outside our view. I'll just give you the example of the obvious, like a seed. It's underground. It may not bloom. You may not even see a shoot for a year, but it's doing something. And that's a big part of trusting God, that he's good. Like, look, I just got to be faithful. And if it doesn't look like it's successful right now, well, I just got to be faithful.

0: If you come from a step family, you can maybe identify with this if you have a great stepmom or stepdad. I do. My stepdad is just amazing. I felt like, he full on basically said, I'm treating you as a son when he got married to my mom. And I thought, well, that's odd because I have a dad. At the same time, it really meant a lot to me. And then he immediately took me. This is the day after I graduated high school, they got married. I was 17 years old. And there's a lot of things I hadn't learned about fixing things. And he's an industrial arts teacher. He took me under his wing and he tried for years. He made me his maintenance man, and he kept trying, and eventually he gave up, but the point was...
1: Didn't he tell you something like stick to the music or something? Yeah.
0: After a while, he's like, you know what?
1: Play your guitar, son.
0: You just write things. You're a good writer.
1: That's awesome.
0: But to this day, I'm so thankful for him, and the reason I was thinking about this was because of this wedding story we were talking about, but it doesn't take anything away from your biological parent. To have a great step-parent. It's not like, it's just like having kids to me, where it's not like it's a finite love amount. If I have a second child, I love my first child less. It's nothing like that. Like, God used him not only to fill in the gaps in my life, but he's been a blessing to my mom. And as somebody who loves my mom, I'm just so thankful for him. I'll never not be thankful for him. And I love my dad. I'll never not be thankful for my stepdad, too.

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1: Hi, I'm Pastor Charlie Bolstridge from Point Way Alliance Church in Baxter, and we support The Pulse. 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
2: Hi, this is Elena, and this is YFC Minute, all to raise up lifelong followers of Jesus. 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
3: When I was a kid, we used a contraption called a pencil. Now, some kids liked brand new ones, but a bunch of us boys thought it was far more impressive to whittle ours down until they were basically a chewed eraser and a tiny lead point. As you can imagine, it was nearly impossible to improve our penmanship with a pencil that barely existed. And then, to our dismay, old Mrs. Slopner would walk over, take our wonderfully tiny pencil out of our hand, and replace it with a new one that felt like it was a mile and a half long. It's a silly memory, but it reminds me how often Christians hang on to something that isn't really helping us. Maybe not a sinful action, but attitudes, feelings, or memories that the Lord knows we'd be better off handing over to Him. Trading in your worn-out metaphorical pencil for God's best is another way that we can grow in our journey as a lifelong follower of Jesus.
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0: my name is Jeremy Doty. I'm from Breezy Point, Minnesota. 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

0: this is Tiffany from Crosby, Minnesota, and I love to listen to the Pulse when I'm getting ready for work, or a lot of times when I'm at work, I'll have my earbud in, and it helps me have a great mood for the day, and usually I'm singing to myself a lot, but my coworkers are very used to it.
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1: 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I drank like the bottle was my best friend. I came into Teen Challenge and being sober, I feel empowered. I feel strong. I'm a child of God, so I just feel good.
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0: Hi, this is Felicia from Crosby, Minnesota. And what I like to do when listening to the Pulse is my housekeeping job at Camp Knutson. 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

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And Daniel met a lion because he chose to pray, but you shut the mouth of that lion, and he walked out the next day.

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0: 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Thank you so much, David and Mary. 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
1: Hi, this is Abe, and this is a YFC Minute. Youth for Christ is all about reaching young people everywhere to raise up lifelong followers of Jesus. Here's our director, Dale Guglin.
2: 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Our dream team is working hard so that their peers will have the opportunity to experience Jesus in a real and personal way. 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

0: 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David and Mary are sponsoring this day in honor of their grandson Graham's 6th birthday. They mentioned, "Happy birthday, Graham. We hope you have a blessed day. We thank the Lord daily for you. It is wonderful that you enjoy school. May God smile especially on you today. Love, Grandma and Grandpa Freeman." Thank you so much, David and Mary. We greatly appreciate your support of The Pulse. 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

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I wanna face that fire,

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Good morning. You are listening to Music with a Message on 104.3 The Pulse. My name is Dave, and I am going to help you kick off your Saturday with some great tunes. You okay with that? Got some Rachel Purcell, Bodie, Tyrion, and Crowder on the way. Here is Claire Leslie with Full 180.

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1: It's Toby Mac with a little church on 104.3 The Pulse. How do you grow as a Christian? Saw this quote on Facebook from Alistair Begg. The great secret of growth in true Christian character is to look far less at ourselves and far more at Christ. Let me repeat that. It's to look far less at ourselves and far more at Christ as we depend less on ourselves and more on His Spirit. God, today, help us to look at ourselves less. Help us to depend on ourselves less. And instead, may we focus our minds, focus our lives on You. May we lean on Your Spirit today so we're not operating out of our own strength, our own ability, but that we are walking step in step with You. 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Give us the opportunity to represent You well to our neighbors, to our family, to our coworkers, everybody we come in contact with. In Jesus' name we pray. Amen. Here's music from Evan Eggerer. It's More of You on 104.3 The Pulse.

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1: Rachel Purcell with Keep Going on 104.3 The Pulse. Good morning. My name is Dave, and I love Saturdays. They are the best, aren't they? Coming up, got some music from All Sons and Daughters and Hannah Kerr, some Bodie. Here's Tyrion with Testimony.

0: he's just blessed me greatly through the Pulse because of the people there. The words that they speak on the radio really resonate with me. I cry a lot, you know, it's emotional because God speaks to me through the music.
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Crowder with Never Gonna Die on 104.3 The Pulse. Crowder is coming to the Gitche Zibe Center for the Arts along with Patrick Mayberry on November the 12th. And let me tell you, friends, it is going to be an incredible show. 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Well, you still can, right? We've got general admission tickets that, you know, all seating is first come, first serve. You get in there, you pick where you want to go. There's early entry seats. 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So you've got even, like, you get to kind of beat the line. You get to be in front of everybody picking your seat, except for the people that get in before the early entry people, and that's the VIP. Not only do you get the earliest possible entry into the venue, you get the earliest possible access to all the merch as well, and you get a meet and greet with Crowder before the show. You get your opportunity to take a picture with Crowder, which is very, very cool. You've maybe listened to his music for years and, you know, he's your favorite. Hey, snap a picture with him. That's pretty cool. So if you want information, if you want to get your tickets locked in right now, go to BrainerdConcert.com. 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And we'll see you in like 6 weeks. Sound good? Here's Hannah Kerr, Jesus Is Why.

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Good morning. 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

0: The Pulse stays on the air thanks to listeners who support this ministry and encourage others to know and follow Christ. 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They mentioned, "Happy birthday, Graham. We hope you have a blessed day. We thank the Lord daily for you. It is wonderful that you enjoy school. May God smile especially on you today. Love, Grandma and Grandpa Freeman." Thank you so much, David and Mary. 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

0: amazing. Josiah Queen with Amazing, featuring Elevation Rhythm. You know what was amazing? It was amazing having the opportunity to connect with so many ministry workers across the Brainerd Lakes. We had our Ministry Workers Appreciation Brunch on Thursday. And I think there's about like 60 folks there, different pastors, worship pastors, Sunday school teachers, that kind of thing. It was so cool getting a chance to share some food and some fellowship and some prayer and worship time. And we are excited to do it again next year. But you know what? This isn't something that is something that just we at The Pulse can do. You have the opportunity to honor and celebrate the ministry workers in your church. What you can do is October being Pastor Appreciation Month, broaden that. We'll say Ministry Worker Appreciation Month. Do something thoughtful. Write a card. Get them a gift. Send them a text. Send them a meme. Just let them know how much they are loved and appreciated for what they do. Because you know what? I grew up a pastor's kid. I got to see a lot of that from behind the scenes. And it can be a thankless job sometimes. It can be a really lonely job. And so, you know, the work that our ministry leaders do each and every week is so vitally important. Let's do what we can to support them and honor them during October. We can honor them, thank them all year round. We just remind you on October during Ministry Worker Appreciation Month. Here's music from Natalie Lane. It's Still Running to You on The Pulse.
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All you got to do is say, Alexa, play WZFJ The Pulse, and it will pull up the stream. So a lot of different ways you can tune in today. Glad that you're here. Here's music from Andrew Rip and Jervis Campbell, Hold Me Up.

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Blessing Offer with Lift Me Up on 104.3 The Pulse. I love how we have Hold Me Up by Andrew Rip, and then we have Lift Me Up by Blessing Offer. Somebody is clearly feeling exhausted, is feeling faint today, and so those songs go out to you. I've been waking up really early the last few weeks. Just sleep hasn't been great. And so, you know, you survive by drinking way, way, way too much coffee. So that's the kind of state I'm in right now. Over-caffeinated, so like jittery and you know, kind of like crazy. At the same time, I could fall asleep at any moment. So just giving you a fair warning. Coming up, music from 10th Avenue North and Corey Asbury, some Sef Schleter. Here's Grace Runkle with Open Handed.

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Seth Schleter with All In, 104.3 The Pulse. My name is Dave, and it's a beautiful Saturday morning. Got a cup of coffee, got some tunes. Hey, pray that your weekend is restful. You know what? We made it through the first month of the fall, right? September can be a little chaotic with all of the back-to-school chaos and establishing new routines and a lot of church programming, you know, Wednesday night church and things like that, kicking back into gear for the season. But we're already in October. Can you believe it? Coming up, music from Pat Barrett, Forrest Frank, and 10th Avenue North. Here is Corey Asbury with Outsing the Angels.

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Good morning. 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It is getting colder. We're in October now, and we are partnering with the Coats for Kids Drive. This is your opportunity to bring in coats, snow pants, mittens, hats, boots to a number of different drop-off locations across central Minnesota. And those coats and other items are going to help keep local kids warm this winter. Now, here is the important detail. The coat drive is wrapping up soon. It ends on October 7th. Today is the 3rd, okay? So make sure that you get your coats in by the 7th. We need time to get everything cleaned. We need time to get everything sorted so that then it can be distributed to hundreds of kids in need on our big distribution day, which happens in kind of mid-October, a little bit later on in the month. So, and we'll have details on that as we get closer. But I just want to stress, if you are interested in donating items to the Coats for Kids Drive, the 7th is the cutoff. If you need details, if you need locations, you can find details on the pulse.mn on the Coats for Kids tab. It's on the events. And we're so excited to see the response of so many people partnering with this event year after year and just blessing kids in a really practical way, keeping people warm. Coming up, got some music from David Funk and Rachel Lampa. Here's Pat Barrett.

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Rachel Lampa with High Hopes on 104.3 The Pulse. Good morning. Coming up, got some music from Torrin Wells, Hopeful and Casting Crowns. Here is one from David Funk and Jen Johnson. It's called The Blood.

0: The Pulse stays on the air thanks to listeners who support this ministry and encourage others to know and follow Christ. Today, we'd like to thank our friends David and Mary Freeman, who are taking care of this full day of broadcasting. David and Mary are sponsoring this day in honor of their grandson Graham's 6th birthday. They mentioned, "Happy birthday, Graham. We hope you have a blessed day. We thank the Lord daily for you. It is wonderful that you enjoy school. May God smile especially on you today. Love, Grandma and Grandpa Freeman." Thank you so much, David and Mary. 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
3: The lie is whispering again. Lately, it's been sounding like the truth.

Ann Wilson with Who I Am to You. Hey, it's kind of the end of boating season. I've seen a lot of boats getting put away, getting winterized, getting back and put in storage. I'm also seeing a lot of people that are trying to offload their books, their boats. Maybe this is the season where you realize, you know what? I didn't use it as much as I had planned. And you're thinking about maybe getting rid of the boat. Can I make a suggestion to you? Donate it. 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And so again, that that's involves both boats and cars, vans, motorcycles, ATVs, different things like that. 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Coming up, got some music from Casting Crowns and Hopeful. Here is Torrin Wells with Breathe On It.

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Good morning and happy Saturday. Again, some music from Band Reeves, Chris Tomlin for King & Country and more. 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

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Hey, friends, just want to let you know next week is Bay Rally number 92. 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It's awesome. 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The Bay Rallies are awesome. If you want details about Brainerd Area Youth for Christ, go to BrainerdYFC.com. But the rally number 92, the theme this year is reality. The rally starts at 7:30 is kind of when things kick off, but there is pre-rally activities starting at 6:45. So you have the opportunity to, they typically have like laser tag, nine square, cornhole, gaga ball, things like that. There's going to be worship music provided by Presence Music Band, and there's usually like lots of skits and videos and things like that. And this coming rally, Bay Rally number 92, I'm excited because I get to be a part of it in a small way. So I'm not going to tease much more than that. You'll have to wait and see. But come on out, join us on Wednesday for the rally. And if you do not have any teenagers that would be at the rally, hey, encourage you to pray for the rally, because there's going to be a lot of young people there that are hopefully going to have just a really good encounter with Jesus. And we always hear about lives transformed and about people coming to know Jesus as a result of these Youth for Christ rallies. So very excited for this one. Be praying. And if you've got young people, make sure that they get there on October 7th, Northern Pacific Center. Pre-rally starts at 6:45, and the actual event itself kicks off. Like the thing is starting at 7:30. It's going to be a good time. Here's music from Ren Collective, Evergreen, on 104.3 The Pulse.

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0: 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You can bring your lonely heart to Jesus. 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
1: 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Just say, Alexa, play WZFJ The Pulse, and it will pull in the stream, and you can, you know, listen to it on your smart speaker. Coming up, got some more great music with a message. Here is Tomlin with Doesn't He Deserve It All?

Joseph O'Brien with More and More. It just happened again. I just had my phone vibrate and I opened up the screen to see, okay, did somebody text me? Did somebody email me? No, somebody needs prayer. If you go to our website, thepulse.mn, you click on the prayer tab, there is a form where you can fill out a prayer request anytime, any day. You can leave it anonymous if you would like, but as soon as you hit send, those prayer requests end up in our inboxes, and we take the time to stop what we're doing and pray. So if you've got a need, it doesn't matter how big or how small, if it's weighing on you, share it with us. We would love to pray for you. We also love praise reports as well, answers to prayer. Tell those stories to us as well. But go to thepulse.mn, click on the prayer tab, and know that you are getting lifted up in prayer. Here's music from Kane.

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2: I know

Jason Gray with Land of the Living, along with Sanctus Real. I remain confident of this, that I will see the goodness of the Lord in the land of the living. Love that tune. Coming up, music from Jeremy Camp and Tasha Layton. Here is Seth Schleter with a song called Not a Single Time. Thank you for listening to The Pulse. Mm-hmm.

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3: I met with a student who had only been a believer for a couple of years. 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They're generally nice and they seem to be really good people. But I don't see them talk about their faith. I don't see them praying for each other. And when I ask them about something that I've read in the Bible, I just get a blank stare. So in many cases, I just don't see people pursuing Jesus. And I can't say that I gave her a real profound answer, but I did have to admit she wasn't wrong. What I did say to her is that she had found the key to being a lifelong follower of Jesus, and that is daily pursuing Jesus.
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0: This is Laurel, and I absolutely love breaking leaves and roasting marshmallows. 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

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You know, that sounds like a good idea, going for a Saturday morning walk. 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

Josiah Queen and Benjamin William Hastings all fly away. Everything on earth, it seems like absolutely everything at the grocery store, everything at the fast food joints, everywhere is trying to pack in the protein. Everybody is pursuing the protein game. Well, I just saw Cheez-It is making protein-packed Cheez-Its. I don't know how many you have to actually eat in order to experience the benefits of that. It says 7 grams a serving. Now, for some people, 7 grams a serving for you might be like 12 Cheez-Its or 20 Cheez-Its. My problem is I open a box and the box is empty very, very quickly. The difference is now if I accidentally eat the entire box, I could just be like, you know what? It's for my health, guys. I'm trying to be healthier. I'm trying to eat more protein. So everything's got protein. I saw that they've got coffee now, like Folgers coffee, that they have a certain amount of protein added to every cup. We live in a weird world, guys. Here's music from Jervis Campbell, Belief.

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0: face down on the floor. 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
1: 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Music with a message. Got some music from Mercy Me and Phil Wickham coming up, the Grey Havens. Here's Jaywalkers in the Name of Jesus.

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1: These nights, I'm just living in the reruns. It's a show called Everything I Should Have Done. But I can't do another one, no. No, I can't do another one. So I look up at the ceiling in my living room. So

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Hey, it's Phil. This song is so special to me, and I hope that it's a blessing to you as well. In case you didn't know, I've got a brand new book, and it's called Everyday Hallelujah, the same exact title as this song. In fact, the book inspired this song to be written, because over the last several years, I've been writing this book called Everyday Hallelujah that really is asking the question, what does it look like to live a life of worship? This book is all about worship. It clears the dust from our hearts so we can behold Jesus more clearly. And as we behold him, we respond to him, not just with songs of worship, but a life of worship. Because I believe that not all hallelujahs are sung. In fact, most hallelujahs are lived. Whether you're reading or listening along, I pray that your heart is filled up in the process and that you are inspired to live out your everyday hallelujah. Love you guys.

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Jordan Feliz with Praise God for That, 104.3 The Pulse. Coming up, got some music from Brandon Lake and Tyler Philip Ratcliffe. Here's Hillsong United.

0: Timberwood Church is a place that's committed to God's Word and welcoming all. 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

Brandon Lake with How Good God Is. Hey, friends, it's been fun hanging out with you this morning, but it is time for me to step out of studio and hand things off to Engineer Aaron. He'll be with you from noon until 2, and then Brent and Sherry 2 to 4. Don't forget tonight, 20 The Countdown Magazine at 8 o'clock. Here's Tyler Philip Ratcliffe.

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0: This is Nancy, and I am calling to say what I like about fall. Hiking through God's rainbow of fall colors, pumpkin patches, apple orchards, apple cobbler, absolutely, pumpkin cookies, bonfires, hoodies, cozy sweaters, and pretty much everything. 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

Good afternoon. My name is Engineer Aaron. Thanks for tuning in to 104.3 The Pulse. That was Evelyn Cormier with Leaning on Jesus. We got lots of great music with a message lined up for you this hour. Here is We Are Messengers, Heaven and Earth.

Good afternoon. Thanks for listening to 104.3 The Pulse. Saw this thought somewhere on Facebook. I don't remember where. It said, if you've been worrying about something lately, you're halfway to praying. Take it to God. You know, I love that idea because, you know what? Worry is pretty easy. And sometimes prayer feels hard. But recognizing that's like, if I'm worrying about something, hey, there we go. I already know what I should be praying about, right? Deciding what to pray about is already taken care of. All that's left is to, you know, bring that to the Lord. If you're already worrying about something, you're halfway to praying. Bring it to God.

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0: 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I surrender mine.
1: That's Stephen Stanley with Idols here on 104.3 The Pulse. Hey, my name's Engineer Aaron. I know that, you know, that December feels like a long ways away, but we're already in October. And so it's kind of just around the corner, and wanted to let you know about something coming up that we are really excited about. If you haven't heard, we moved our studios. We've been in the same studios for, 30 odd years, maybe longer already. Those studios they're getting a little bit small. And so now we have remodeled the old Wells Fargo building in the middle of Pequot Lakes, and that's our new home. So we've got new studios that we've built inside there and just kind of, made it fit for us. And we want to show it off. We want you to see all of the hard work that we've put into this to make this place our new home. So we're having an open house, and we're going to do this in the middle of December as kind of a special holiday open house, helping us to celebrate the opening of our new building and, of course, just generally celebrating the season as well. We'll get some more details for you as we get closer, but save the date, December 15th, and it's going to be from 2 p.m. to 7 p.m. Again, open house style, come in anytime during that period. December 15th, it's a Tuesday. Put it on your calendar now. It's going to be a great time. More music with a message now from Edward Rivera. 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
1: 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We're so glad you're here. We got lots of great more music with a message lined up for you. Some music coming up from KB, some Lost and Found, Katie Nicole on the way. Here's Elevation Worship with Unstoppable God.

0: The Pulse stays on the air thanks to listeners who support this ministry and encourage others to know and follow Christ. Today, we'd like to thank our friends David and Mary Freeman, who are taking care of this full day of broadcasting. David and Mary are sponsoring this day in honor of their grandson Graham's 6th birthday. They mentioned, "Happy birthday, Graham. We hope you have a blessed day. We thank the Lord daily for you. It is wonderful that you enjoy school. May God smile especially on you today. Love, Grandma and Grandpa Freeman." Thank you so much, David and Mary. 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

That's KB, We Still Believe. Hey, thanks for tuning into The Pulse. My name is Engineer Aaron, and next week on Tuesday is our next day of prayer and praise. That's right, it's happening on October 6th, and so, just like a few days away. not very far at all. If you haven't been around for one of these before, it is an awesome opportunity for us to have a bunch of pastors come in and some other like church prayer teams. And we basically just like change up our programming entirely so that we can pray for you and so that we can pray for other folks just like you who are hurting in our listening family.

So if you are thinking to yourself, man, I do have that prayer need, I do have that prayer request, please share it with us. You don't have to wait until then. You can just go right onto our website, thepulse.mn, and click on the prayer tab at the top of the page, and you can leave your prayer request there. But we're going to be doing something special here on the air, both during the morning show and during Dave's midday show as well. On that that 6th, next Tuesday, just a couple days away. I'm looking forward to it. Music now from Lost and Found. 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

That's music from Eli Gabel. What a year. Thanks for tuning in to 104.3 The Pulse. Maybe that's been you. Maybe you've had quite the year so far. Wherever you're at, whatever level of struggle you are at right now, know that Jesus loves you and that he is walking with you. 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

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Hey, my name's Engineer Aaron, and I am excited for a concert coming up. 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But the very next one, November, is the Crowder Show. 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

0: Hi, this is Pastor Jason from Risen Church. Maybe you've been looking for a place to belong or a place to find hope and encouragement. 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

This is for the busted hearts. This is for the question marks. This is for the outcast soul. Lost control, no one knows. Sing it for the can't go back. Sing it for the broken past. Sing it for the just found.

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Hey, if you haven't connected with us yet on Facebook, it'd be a good idea, too. 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

Good afternoon. Thanks for tuning into 104.3 The Pulse. I was looking at our forecast, and it is just beautiful fall weather. We're looking at highs right around 60 degrees the next couple of days, and we've got lows dipping down into the 40s, could be even the upper 30s on Sunday night. So absolutely beautiful, gorgeous, autumnal weather, and I am here for it. We're going to be talking about the leaf forecast coming up in just a few minutes. 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

That's Ledger with My Arms here on 104.3 The Pulse. I was just looking at the DNR Fall Color Finder. And yeah, around here, we're, you know, kind of getting to that 50 to 75% of the fall colors soon. Looking, if you're looking for a good fall color drive, going up the North Shore right now, looks like there's some areas that are absolutely at peak colors. So I heard up towards Lutzen, that area is absolutely gorgeous right now. Or if you go all the way up towards Grand Marais, you know, kind of up towards the tip of that pointy part of Minnesota, some of the best fall colors are going on right now. So if you're looking for, you know, getting that jump, getting for that little bit of a leap into fall here in the beginning part of October, you got to head a little bit farther north in order to get to the best fall colors right now. It's just around the corner right now, you know, for us here in the Brainerd Lakes area. I've already seen some absolutely gorgeous trees. And of course, it's just getting more and more beautiful every day. Music now from Sons of Sunday, God Did, here on 104.3.

0: 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Today, we'd like to thank our friends David and Mary Freeman, who are taking care of this full day of broadcasting. David and Mary are sponsoring this day in honor of their grandson Graham's 6th birthday. They mentioned, "Happy birthday, Graham. We hope you have a blessed day. We thank the Lord daily for you. It is wonderful that you enjoy school. May God smile especially on you today. Love, Grandma and Grandpa Freeman." Thank you so much, David and Mary. 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

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The Pulsar verse of the day comes from 1 Peter 1:3. Praise be to the God and Father of our Lord Jesus Christ. In his great mercy, he has given us new birth into a living hope through the resurrection of Jesus Christ from the dead. That's 1 Peter 1:3, your verse of the day. You can find that at verseoftheday.com. 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

0: Hey there, my name is Brant. Some really interesting info about your neighborhood and about the people in your neighborhood. Oh, there's a song about that.
1: It was a wonderful song.
0: So good. You met everybody, the mailman, and the policeman. But it's really an opportunity. It's a huge opportunity for us. Let's talk about it coming up.

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0: We have a huge opportunity here. Even those of us who are kind of socially awkward, just saw this study about the interactions people have in their communities, like among neighbors.
1: Mm-hmm.
0: Number one, very few people are interacting, even versus a few years ago. It's bad. The other thing is they want interaction. 68% said social anxiety and not feeling they belong make it hard to talk to other people. So the vast majority is going, I want it, but I can't initiate it. The number one answer for what people want in their neighbors, I want more connection with my neighbors. Mm. So you can see, even for those of us who, like me, I'm not super skilled socially, but if you care about people, what a huge opportunity. Most people are just waiting.

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2: Used to wonder what you thought of me. Were you watching so distraught with me? Did I mean anything to you? Did I matter? Did I move you? And all my questioning and wondering, and all the doubts that I was harboring.

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0: keep going.
1: I think we can all agree that people need social tips. I'm kind of the social sensei now. I didn't set out to do this, but right. I am now. Like, a lot of guys look to me, younger guys, for smoothness tips, basically.
2: Why?
1: Because they see the way I behave and they like it. They admire me. And because I've adapted so well socially. So I'll do tips now. Let's do it like a role play. I'll have Sherry do this. She's the producer of the show. But
2: yes.
1: And here's the tip for today, you guys. Come with a question that opens up conversation. Make it something relatable.
2: Mm-hmm.
1: And then the conversation goes from there.
2: Relatable is good.
1: Yeah. So we'll do like one right here. Let me get like a little... like dinner party atmosphere.
2: Yes.
1: Okay. And here we go. All right. And so we're at a dinner party.
2: Yeah.
1: At like a work function.
2: Yes.
1: There's like baby carrots or whatever up front.
2: Yes.
1: And you be somebody who comes up, like somebody I don't know.
2: Okay. And I'm okay.
1: Watch.
2: Hey, I think I've seen you around, but I haven't had a chance to introduce
1: question,
2: myself. My name is
1: Sherry. How much does my eyeball weigh?
2: Yeah. Brant. I can't. What do you want me to do with that?
1: All right, so she's the answer.
2: No one is going
1: okay,
2: to
1: guys,
2: engage
1: normally,
2: there,
1: Brant. Someone will say, I don't know. You say one ounce, because a typical human eyeball weighs 1 ounce. It's a totally fair question. There's nothing
2: unfair. It can
1: unfair.
2: Be fair.
1: It's relatable.
2: And not appropriate.
1: It's about you. I said, what, as much as your
2: table.
1: Eyeball weigh? Or maybe I said mine. But the point is, it's relatable, and
2: sense.
1: Guys, it'll work in real life.

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So it's really true, and I have to remind myself of this too, okay? But Jesus is really into daily faithfulness. Pray for your daily bread. Lord, give us our daily bread. That's just your resources for the day. Although that might be literal right now. For a lot of people, like paying for groceries is a struggle. Okay. Ask God for what you need today. And then tomorrow, you know what you can do is ask God for what you need tomorrow. But that can wait till tomorrow. Mm-hmm. And depend on him every day. And then watch how he comes through. And then what'll happen is you'll learn to trust him more. You're like, you know what? He just keeps coming through.

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0: sometimes we like to just sit on the old front porch, metaphorically, and then think about days gone by.
1: Nothing like a metaphorical porch.
0: Yeah, right?
1: Yes.
0: So, right now, when you hear lyrics, you're like, what are they saying? Just Google it.
1: Right.
0: We didn't have that.
1: Oh, no.
0: No, what we did was we listened to it 100,000 times, decided what they're saying, and then we argued for that.
1: We did.
0: Other people like, he's saying,
1: no,
0: I'm
1: he's
0: so
1: saying,
0: sure. I'm like, no, he's saying,
1: no,
0: that's
1: he's not.
0: That's my shirt. That's what he's saying.
1: Because sometimes they had the lyrics in the case
0: sometimes.
1: Of the where you got the music, but most times they did not.
0: And if we recorded it off the radio.
1: Oh, that's right. You didn't.
0: You don't have any lyrics. Right. There's nothing to Google. Can
1: we
0: you imagine?
1: Just have to, yeah.
0: I had no idea.
1: You have to listen over and over and
0: right.
1: over again.
0: There were wrong things that we sang for a long,
1: absolutely,
0: long time.
1: Absolutely. That I'm just learning about
0: right, even
1: recently.
0: Now,
1: yeah.
0: Because you get corrected. Did you say, that's my shirt? He said, I'm so sure.

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3: Let me tell you about Chloe and Cooper. Being new to the area, Cooper was convinced that he was the only kid in his school that was a Christian because, as you know, Chloe didn't count. After hearing about the YFC rallies, they decided to check it out. And wouldn't you know it, they saw hundreds of teens that were having a great time playing games, listening to great music, singing, laughing, and hearing a very clear message of the gospel. All the while being surrounded by hundreds and hundreds of teens their own age from the Lakes area. Now, the fact that they didn't know anyone didn't matter. Just knowing that they were not alone made all the difference in the world. Your Cooper and your Chloe can have that same experience at the next YFC Bay Rally on Wednesday, October 7th at the Northern Pacific Center, beginning at 6:45. There's a lot of details. 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

0: The biggest impact Christian radio has had on me is helping me to remember to forgive, love people, and leave them with God, and move forward, and not hold on to the anger or bitterness anymore.
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0: Hey, what's up? My name is Brant. Coming up, we have breaking animal news. I'm amped about that. That's a really special story, too.
1: Oh, is it? Okay. Should I ask how it can be breaking and you already know it?
0: I have once you've been a journalist for as long as I have,
1: oh, sure.
0: You have a sense of when news is going to break.
1: You're really up on that. Okay.
0: It's just something I got it. It's just hard to explain to a layman.

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So if you're not in a good way spiritually right now, you just feel like you would have to start all over or something. Can I remind you of something? Like, I heard that if you just stop smoking cigarettes, your lungs start healing quickly. Mm-hmm. If you just start walking, like, your blood pressure can improve rapidly. You back off or quit the alcohol, like, your liver starts to heal, starts to get better really fast. You start weightlifting, like, your muscles respond pretty quickly to that. Mm-hmm. There's something about just getting started, just changing, just rethinking, repenting, starting to do a different way of life. And you can do it today. You can do it today. You can't, but if you got momentum going the wrong direction, okay, so, all right. But Jesus is still inviting you to rethink and turn around and come to him.

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0: forget. Tweet. Sherry here, producer of the program, bringing some content today. She said she has a social media thing.
1: I do. I have really, really, really curtailed my social media engagement.
0: Excellent.
1: And my mother was asking me about it. You ain't posted anything in a long time, Sherry. And I said, Mom, it's so hard to love with this. Mm-hmm. Mm-hmm. I don't know how to, I can't. Mm-hmm. I've tried, okay, we'll block these people or block this, or, but it's just everyone is so in their own head. I told her it's like whack-a-mole. Like you hit something, you hit, okay, I'll block that, then this, and then that, and then that. And I can't love this way. And I told her I was walking, doing my morning walk, and I was praying. And I was asking God, please guard my heart. And then I realized the Bible says that's my job. I'm supposed to be guarding my heart. That's not his job. That's my job. And one of the ways that I do that is cutting back on how I engage on social media. This is not a bashing session on anyone who does not. It's just I don't know how to love and live in forgiveness and reconciliation.
0: No, it's not bashing at all. It's like, yeah. No, we're all here.
1: Yeah.
0: No, we're just talking among friends. We all know exactly what you're talking about. Yeah. It is funny. Sorry. It is funny to me to think in terms of I have tried so hard. I have blocked this person. I have blocked that person.
1: I have gone the extra mile
0: to be loving.
1: To
0: I have muted you and you.
1: And you still keep coming.

0: Hi, this is Pastor Jason from Risen Church. Maybe you've been looking for a place to belong or a place to find hope and encouragement. 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
1: So is it the best kept secret in the world? 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

0: Oh, we have to break in here because I've got animal news. It's about a bear in Colorado that is in trouble because he was in it. Well, he shouldn't be. He was in a Toyota SUV, okay?
1: And that's not okay.
0: He got trapped inside.
1: Right.
0: He honked the horn nonstop after he was in there. Now, he did destroy the interior.
1: Of course, because he's
0: But the whole time he was honking the horn.
1: Did he mean to honk the horn, or is he just so massive that his body was honking the horn just because he's not supposed to be in a CRV?
0: I don't know what he meant, but I do know this. I do know this.
1: Yes.
0: Like, they're blaming him for totaling the car because he destroyed the interior, but he's honking the whole time.
1: Right.
0: I think he's saying, help me. I don't want to be doing this. It's like a cry for, like, please intervene.
1: Okay.
0: I'm going to destroy the interior, but I want you to stop me.
1: I want help.
0: Right.
1: And we didn't.
0: We didn't. And then we blamed him for it. Right.
1: Sure.
0: He's the one that was honking.

0: let you fall in all the pieces. You can bring your lonely heart to Jesus. What if I told you that I believe
1: it? You should say that thing you just said. Sherry's on fire right now, off the air. Just let me have it. And it's awesome. Like, well, that's so true. We're just talking about social media, and honestly, it's not just social media, it's society. Like, people.
2: Culture. People. Yes. Yeah.
1: Panicked. Extraordinarily angry. We all know this. That's where we are right now.
2: Mm-hmm.
1: But you said something that was awesome. Say that thing.
2: I told my mother, I said, I can't let myself for one single solitary second entertain the thought that God is not in control. If I let that seed drop in my heart, if I let my thoughts turn there even a little bit, it's not going to be good for me. I can't entertain it. And so I can't let fear and all of the and panic and all those things enter in. I just can't do it. I have to ferociously bat it away.
1: It's like the fastest growing invasive species that you could plant.
2: Mm-hmm. Yeah. Yep.
1: And it'll just take off and grow bitterness and mm-hmm. anger really mm-hmm. fast and anxiety
2: mm-hmm.
1: so fast. So that's a great point. I want that to be the last point, but I just love that.
2: And yeah.
1: Like we've got to be the people that are different kind of fruit is happening, and it'll be really obvious right now.

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0: Hi, this is Tiffany from Crosby, Minnesota, and I love to listen to the Pulse when I'm getting ready for work, or a lot of times when I'm at work, I'll have my earbud in, and it helps me have a great mood for the day, and usually I'm singing to myself a lot, but my coworkers are very used to it.
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1: Hi, this is Margaret Morse. My favorite thing to do in the fall is my cousin and my girlfriend. We all grew up together, and we go over to the apple orchard by Aiken and taste apples and buy apples. Hey, have fun.
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The Pulse stays on the air thanks to listeners who support this ministry and encourage others to know and follow Christ. Today, we'd like to thank our friends David and Mary Freeman, who are taking care of this full day of broadcasting. David and Mary are sponsoring this day in honor of their grandson Graham's 6th birthday. They mentioned, "Happy birthday, Graham. We hope you have a blessed day. We thank the Lord daily for you. It is wonderful that you enjoy school. May God smile especially on you today."

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0: 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Today, we'd like to thank our friends David and Mary Freeman, who are taking care of this full day of broadcasting. David and Mary are sponsoring this day in honor of their grandson Graham's 6th birthday. They mentioned, "Happy birthday, Graham. We hope you have a blessed day. We thank the Lord daily for you. It is wonderful that you enjoy school. May God smile especially on you today. Love, Grandma and Grandpa Freeman." Thank you so much, David and Mary. 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